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2: All right, everybody. We're here in Los Angeles in the wonderful Cherokee Recording Studios, and tonight we're going to vent some steam and talk about this town. And hanging out and jamming with us tonight is one of the great guitar gods of our time, none other than the brother Wayne Kramer. So, Jason, are you ready?
3: Yeah!
2: All right. One, two, three.

I want to talk about the LA money train. Hollywood, California, the place where people come to make it. The train makes many stops on its route, and many try valiantly to get on. Like the rock star from Portland, who works at the office supply store for years, getting his hair together

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Taking all those musical genres and putting them in a blender. 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

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I heard about a man who's riding on the train right now who got kicked out of the fifth floor window and landed way up on the roof. 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
1: Don't be shy.
0: Word up.
1: Fear of the female.
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1: I just want you to know that we can see.

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Today we celebrate the songs of two of my head parishioners, Royston and Anthony Langdon. 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Turn now to page number 372, Space is the Place.

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1: Loot, baby, you gotta get this loot. Yo, back in the, yo, remember back in the days when shit, everything was all smooth and calm and shit was like, yo, man, I'm building, man. I'm saying like, remember like back in like in 70, fucking 79.
2: Everybody was on that
1: line. Nah, 87. That was my favorite shit, girl. 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Yo, get the fuck out the rain, nigga. 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Hey, yo, Ghost, yo, Ray. What's up with y'all niggas, man? What the fuck y'all niggas?
3: Hey, you know, everybody's talking about the good old days, right?
4: Yeah.
3: Everybody, the good old days, the good
4: yeah.
3: old days.
4: Good old days,
3: well,
4: yeah.
3: let's talk about the good old
4: let's
3: days.
4: Let's talk about them shit, man. Hold up, baby. Take you on this lyrical high real quick. 1993 exoticness. Your bone ass. Get up on that shit, alright? Yo!

0: It's like this. I'm going to start from the top. Inspect the deck. He's like that dude that'll sit back and watch you. Play yourself and all that, right? And see you sit there and know you lying, and he'll take you to court after that because he the inspector. That's why he and also he the rebel lioness. You know what I'm saying? And Shalal Raekwon, he the chef. He cooking up some marvelous shit to get your mouth watering on some old shit.
1: Okay.
0: Then it's the method, man. It's like mad different methods to the way I do my shit.
2: You gotta smoke a bane in here.
0: I'm telling you, basically method, man, is like roll that shit, light that shit, smoke it. You know what I'm saying? And then baby, he a psychopathic thinker. And then we got the old dirty bastard, because there ain't no father to his stare. That's why he the old dirty bastard. Ghost face killer, you know what I'm saying? He on some now you see me, now you don't. You know what I'm saying? And the RZA, he the sharpest motherfucker in the whole clan. He always on point. He's a sharp. With the beats, with the rhymes, whatever. Any DJ.
2: And the Jizza, the genius, is just the genius. He's the backbone of the whole joint.
0: He the head. Genius. Let's put it that way. We form like Voltron, and Jizza happened to be the head. You know what I'm saying?
1: Yeah. That's cool. So what's like, what's your like ultimate goal, I guess, in this
2: can
1: industry?
2: Can I say this one?
0: Domination, baby.
2: Right now, we still feel like we ain't get what we want yet. When we get a little pass, when we really get to where we gotta go, that's when you know it's on. You know what I'm saying? Cause right about now, I ain't bragging or nothing, but the woo got something that I know that everybody wanna hear. Cause I know I've been waiting to hear.
1: Yeah.
2: You know what I'm saying? But straight up and down, until we get the goal, we gonna keep going.
1: Yeah.
0: Cause we trying to do all this. We trying to make a business out of this, man. We ain't trying to, you know what I'm saying, affiliate ourselves with them fake ass A&Rs and all that. We trying to make our own shit. So that when our children work. So that when our children get old, our seeds or whatever, they got something for themselves.
2: True.
0: Like
2: we ain't trying to hop in and hop out like quick, you know what I'm saying?
1: Yeah.
2: We out for the gusto, man, and we gonna keep it raw, you know what I'm saying?
3: Magna MC.

0: so, Victor Von Hit from the world.
1: A fascinating story, but it changes nothing.

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All the shit. All the

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Tired ass, how you get cash so fast? Yeah, after last, left back in the retarded class. Should've went to Bosie's, watch him more closely. Who he think he's supposed to be? Villain who always wins, at least stay consistent. Find him where that bitch went, get a room, pitch a tent. Yo, Max, yo, change that beat, yo. You got another one? Nah, yo.

ma rue, ma rime, ma rime, ma ruine, ma ruine, ma rage, ma rage, ma rose, ma rose, ma rue, ma rime, ma rime, ma ruine, ma ruine, ma rage, ma rage, ma rose, ma rose, ma rue, ma rime, ma rime, ma ruine, ma ruine, ma rage, ma rage, ma rose, ma rose, ma rue, ma rime, ma rime, ma ruine, ma ruine, ma rage, ma rage, ma rose, ma rose, ma rue, ma

register, illegal search. Yeah, illegal search. No coke in the trunk, officer, illegal search.

0: Tom Andrews has defended his recent statement on civilians displaced by the Cambodia-Thailand border conflict, saying the figures he cited were based on United Nations reports. Andrews said he remained willing to engage with the Thai government and hear its perspective before finalizing his report on Cambodia for the UN Human Rights Council next month. His comments came after Thai officials disputed his assertion that about 650,000 Cambodian civilians had been displaced by the conflict, saying some of those included in the figure had already been living in Thailand. In an email to Gazette Khmer, Andrews said he had sent the Thai government a draft of the section of his statement concerning the border conflict 2 days before it was publicly released, including references to the displacement of Cambodian civilians. He said he had not received a response from Thai authorities before the statement was published, but remained open to hearing their views. Andrews said the displacement figures were drawn from UN reports and that his concerns were based on human rights considerations that applied regardless of competing territorial claims. He said he planned to contact the Thai government again while preparing his report in the hope of discussing its position before the document was finalized. Andrews also called on Cambodia and Thailand to resolve their border dispute peacefully and as quickly as possible, saying this was necessary to allow displaced civilians to return home and rebuild their lives. He welcomed Thailand's public commitment to promoting and protecting human rights, describing it as a potential basis for dialogue between the two governments. The clarification follows Andrews' 11-day official visit to Cambodia, which ended on July 31st. It was his first official mission to the country since he was appointed UN Special Rapporteur on the situation of human rights in Cambodia. During the visit, he traveled to temporary displacement sites and met families who had fled fighting along the Cambodia-Thailand border. He said he had heard accounts of people losing their homes and villages and being unable to return. Many displaced people, including children, remained in temporary shelters while waiting for conditions that would allow them to return safely, he said.
1: Their children have a right to education, to health care. This is an issue that I plan to follow very, very closely.
0: Andrews said he had also seen evidence of damage in affected communities, including homes and shops bearing bullet marks. He said physical barriers, including barbed wire fences and shipping containers, were preventing some residents from returning to their villages. Citing international humanitarian and human rights law, he reiterated that civilians displaced by armed conflict have the right to return to their homes. On August 7th, Cambodian Information Minister Neth Fiaktra said on Facebook that about 20,000 people remained displaced out of an estimated 650,000 Cambodians affected by what he described as two incursions by Thai armed forces into Cambodian territory in 2025. He said about 6,000 children were among those still displaced and had been unable to return to their homes, schools, and normal daily lives. The Thai government has disputed aspects of the displacement figures cited by Andrews, particularly the inclusion of people who were already living in Thailand. Meanwhile, Amsam Ath, director of operations at Cambodian human rights organization Likadho, told Gazette Khmer that satellite imagery analyzed by the organization showed extensive damage to civilian property in areas affected by the conflict. According to Likado's analysis, based on comparisons of satellite images before and after the conflict, about 270 homes and structures were destroyed in Chauk Che village, 299 in the Boyong Trakuan area, and 58 in Prey Chan village. The organization said the figures amounted to about 627 homes and civilian structures allegedly destroyed after Cambodia and Thailand reached a ceasefire agreement in December 2025. The issue of displaced civilians remains closely linked to wider efforts to resolve the Cambodia-Thailand border dispute, with the UN expert urging both sides to address the humanitarian consequences of the conflict alongside efforts to achieve a lasting peaceful settlement.

Eva Moulé, Yannick Lumbu, Imad Koshop, Benzema, Pab Sani Sebonga, Lukadou.

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0: Raccoon,
1: exactly. They are continuing to maneuver to the northwest. They're in a canal system now. That looks like a weapon of some sort. It's definitely hot. Okay, 1700 meters. We'll be coming inbound about 4-0. What's your late break call?
2: Oh, you got it.

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It's going down, but I'm going high. Cause I'm reaching the sky. 30,000 degrees. Going on and on and on to the end of the universe.

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3: Nothing, Buzzy Cousin
2: Monique. Oh, well, have you heard the latest?
3: No, have you?
2: Oh, wow, girl, you are really messing it. You want to know what's
3: F? What's Bummin' Dude?
2: Well, let me tell you what's Bummin' Dude.
3: What?
2: You know all that scratching?

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If you look out the window, there's three skyscrapers. So that means something's about to get built up. Empire, Big Dada, Ninja Tune, Esky Beat Recordings. Yeah, Esky Boy. Esky Boy. Bless Beats. You know what I mean? Esky Beat Recordings. Yo.

0: I'm just convinced, you know what I mean? These fellas, how dare them challenge me with their somewhat primitive skills? They're just as good as dead.
1: Jedi mind tricks. Can't

Yeah. Sean P. Know what I mean? Megatron. Jedi Mind Tricks. MFC. Yeah.

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Brothers are amused by other brothers' raps, but the thing you know best is where the gun is kept. Cause in the night you'll feel fright, and at the sight of a 4/5, I guess you just might wanna do a dance or two. Cause he could maybe bust you for self or with a crew.